0: You are listening to WSBL-LP in South Bend, Indiana, 93.5 FM. Y nos puedes escuchar en todas partes del mundo en nuestra página de internet radiosaborlatino.org. Sabor Latino, siempre contigo.
1: Hello, dear jazz lovers. I'm Dr. Russ Hamer coming to you from the jazz station WETF. And this is Afro-Cuban Latin Jazz, an hour during which you'll be served a spicy blend of the improvisational creativity of jazz with the exciting rhythms and melodies of the African diaspora. We start out today with the incomparable Tito Puente. Tito Puente's career began way back in 1942 when Mario Bauza introduced him to Machito, who happened to be Bauza's brother-in-law. Machito immediately brought Tito into the band, and between then and his death in 2000, Tito recorded dozens, many dozens of albums, won many awards, including the National Medal of Arts Award, and many honorary degrees from places like Berklee School of Music. So it's no wonder that I keep discovering more and more of his music. We're going to start out with two back-to-back tunes from Tito's 1995 album, Tito's Idea. The first is a Horace Silver tune called Yeah, and the second is a Clifford Brown composition called Joy Spring.

Clifford Brown's Joy Spring by the Tito Puente Orchestra, recorded in 1995. On trumpet, the trumpet solo was by the great Ray Vega, and we heard the tenor sax magic of Mario Rivera. And then before that, we heard the cut called Yeah, which was a Horace Silver tune, another great tune. You gotta love Tito Puente. And hey, what's better than actual real jazz that you can dance to? As I say in the beginning of each one of my shows, the best of both worlds, the improvisational creativity of jazz with the exciting rhythms and melodies of the African diaspora. Next up is a jazz version of Antonio Carlos Jobim's incredibly beautiful tune called Chega de Saudade. And, well, there's a surprise. I'm going to leave it to you jazz aficionados to tell me who the tenor sax player is. And I'm talking to you, Mark Gridley.

No More Blues or Chega de Saudade, featuring, come on, guess. You guessed it, Joe Henderson on tenor sax. And that was from his 1995 album called Double Rainbow. Next up are two back-to-back covers of very famous tunes played by the Jesus Molina Trio. Jesus Molina is a young, upcoming superstar pianist from Colombia. The first piece is a cover of Chick Corea's Spain, and the second piece is a cover of Gillespie's Night in Tunisia. And both of these trios include a young female drummer named Ronnie Caspi and a really great bass player named Sam Smith.

Holy guacamole, what a trio those guys make. Ronnie Caspi, man, she's all over those drums. Bass player is just incredibly tight with the other two musicians. The Jesus Molina Trio playing Spain and then Night in Tunisia. Okay, don't freak out. There's a method to my madness. Here's another Jesus Molina Trio tune, although it's a different trio, but this time playing a cover of Chick Corea's tune, Gotta Match.

There was two versions of Chick Corea's Gotta Match. The one we just heard was Chick's original with his electric band featuring the incredible bass playing of John Patitucci along with the amazing drumming of Dave Weckl. And the first was Jesus Molina with a trio that included Jesus on piano, Junior Braguna on bass, and Alvaro Lopez on drums. Okay, I hope you didn't take your dancing shoes off, because here comes El Festín de Santiago, played by Miami's own group called

0: Music Cartel, en calle, Romero Alalde, Fulbert Armenteros.
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0: We are Palo. Thank you. We'll see you soon.
2: El Festín de Santiago by the Miami-based group Palo. You heard them call out the name Leslie Cartaya at the end. That was the wonderful Cuban vocalist. And then you heard them call out the tenor sax player's name, South Florida's own Ed Calle. Next up is a cut from Paquito de Rivera's 1991 album, Havana Cafe. The album was dedicated to James Moody, and the name of the piece is called Who's Smoking?

Once again, we are reminded of the boundless, joyous creativity of Paquito de Rivera on that alto saxophone. That was Who's Smoking, dedicated to James Moody. Playing along with Paquito there was Danilo Perez on piano, and either Ed Cherry or Farid Haque on guitar, George Rossi on drums, David Fink on bass, and Sammy Figueroa on percussion. Okay, my Afro-Cuban Latin jazz lovers, please send me some feedback, any criticisms or suggestions or music you'd like to hear, or stuff that you've heard that you want to comment about. I would love for you to let me know. Just write me at my email, russhamer2@gmail.com. R-U-S-S-H-A-M-E-R, the number 2, at gmail.com. Well, that does it for this hour of Afro-Cuban Latin Jazz. Until next time, this is Dr. Russ Hamer wishing you all well. I leave you with Danzón Barroco by Orlando Maraca Valle. Ciao.

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1: Sí, pues, you just said it all right there, you know, she, I remember in the when we were in the studio, and the guitar player and that deep voice, the man voice, is Lorenzo Martinez de Los Ángeles, California. Mm-hmm. When I was in the studio and they were just rehearsing, because we weren't too sure if we were going to record that one or not, and when we heard the both voices singing. We said, the director, you know, Dan Shee, he said, oh, let's record it, put it on, don't lose it. So, okay, we just went right into the, you know, right there, and I did, you know, I didn't record on this one. The bass player played the upright bass, Noel Hernandez, y luego Lorenzo Martinez en la guitarra y la voz, y mi sobrino en el acordeón, Josh Baca, y luego Marisol. Nomás los tres. And we were in the control room listening to it, and we just got goosebumps, man. Porque they recorded with a lot of feeling, you know, and la Marisol, but she's, what can you say? She's, you know, I love her, man. She's my sister from another mister, man. She's, you know, she's, you know, she has a golden heart and a golden voice, and she could sing, you know, beautiful, soft, like she just did in that one, in Mucho Corazón, and then she mm-hmm. could go to something like, she did a song with Playing for Change, it was called La Bamba, you know, with Los Lobos, and a bunch of artists from around the world, and she sang really strong, you know, so she can go from tier to from 1 to 10, you know, and not miss a lick, and right on the pitch, man, right on it, man, and so... But what can you say? You know, it gave us goosebumps. We heard when we were hearing it, and there was just, that's the way they did it. That's the way it came out. We didn't do nothing, you know, no overdubs or nothing.
0: Sí.
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0: beautiful. 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

0: 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KESI San Miguel. Arizona. KREE Perdoville Douglas. Colorado. KHUI Alamosa. In New Mexico. KDUO Columbus. KYOL Chama. KQTO Hurley. KVNG Raton. In Oregon. KTLU Merrill. KRSO Huntington. Texas. KRCU Batesville Crystal City. KRBP Presidio. 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